0: te llama.
1: Hey, what's up, Romania? It's Jason Derulo. 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

Number one hit radio. Here's my key, philosophy. A freak like me just needs infinity.